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1: Yulegrave Village Hall is hosting an autumn attic and craft fair this Saturday from 10 till 1. 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
1: Matlock Farm Park's opening its gates this week to adults only. Yes, it's a night at the farm park for grown-ups, exploring the park and enjoying some fantastic animal activities without the kids. Renagri are playing live at Wirksworth Town Hall later in the week, and it's Bonsall Carnival Friday Fireworks on Friday in Bonsall Park in Matlock, with fairground rides, popcorn, candy floss and the lantern procession beginning at 9 o'clock, or when it's dark enough. 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
2: Andy Burnham has used a meeting with Irish counterpart Micheál Martin to push for deeper ties between the UK and the European Union.
3: Micheál, if I could say to you, on behalf of everybody in the Coalition of the Willing, the role that you have played working with us to support Ukraine through this difficult time, we appreciate.
2: More than £80,000 has been donated to a fundraising page set up to support the family of three-year-old Noah Woods. The toddler became separated from a relative after visiting a playground in Brantham on Tuesday afternoon. Victims of abuse from billionaire Harrods owner Mohammed Al-Fayed have been protesting outside the department store in London. More than 400 allegations of sexual misconduct have now been made. The company have released a redress compensation scheme, which was open for 1 year. And actress and Coronation Street star Stephanie Cole has died aged 87. That's the latest from Radio News Hub. I'm Georgia Lee.
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2: Donald Trump says the US has reached a deal with Denmark to strengthen its military presence in Greenland after months of threats to take control of the island. Ben Munsey has more.
3: Denmark's government says the agreement recognises Greenland and Denmark's sovereignty and right to self-determination. The deal is due to be signed next week, but still needs approval from the Danish and Greenlandic parliaments before it can take effect. Trump has previously refused to rule out using military force to take Greenland, despite Denmark being a NATO ally.
2: Earl Spencer's defended claims about what was said following the death of his sister Princess Diana. It follows his new book claiming the King, then Prince Charles, was giddily elated after the fatal car crash in Paris, which claimed her life in 1997. And Ed Sheeran's due on stage in Philadelphia tonight, with pro-Palestinian groups planning protests outside the venue. The concert comes amid disruption to his Loop tour after Macklemore was dropped following comments about Gaza. With the latest from Radio News Hub, I'm Trevor Thomas.
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3: Yulegrave Village Hall is hosting an autumn attic and craft fair this Saturday from 10 till 1. 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
2: The US says it's agreed a deal with Denmark to expand its military presence in Greenland. Ben Munsey has the details.
3: President Donald Trump says the agreement gives Washington permanent control over security needs on the strategically important island. Denmark's Prime Minister, Mette Frederiksen, says the deal respects Greenland's sovereignty and right to self-determination. It's expected to be signed next week, subject to parliamentary approval. Trump has repeatedly described Greenland as vital to US security and previously called for Denmark to sell the territory to America.
2: Protesters in central London are to call for an end to reckless development of artificial intelligence. Organisers want greater transparency around the technology. And Ed Sheeran is due on stage in Philadelphia tonight with pro-Palestinian groups planning protests outside the venue. The concert comes amid disruption to his Loop tour after Macklemore was dropped following comments about Gaza, prompting several support acts to pull out. From Radio News Hub, I'm Trevor Thomas.
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3: In the Premier League last night, Chelsea suffered a 3-0 defeat away to Brentford. Xabi Alonso admits Chelsea need to improve their consistency and compete throughout the entire match. Brentford's victory maintains their unbeaten start to the season and moves them up to third in the Premier League. Sticking with football, Manchester United may have suffered back-to-back defeats, but manager Michael Carrick isn't feeling the pressure.
5: It's not the end of the world. We're not in a place where we've gone on an awful long run of horrific results. You know, we've lost a couple of games recently, and we feel like we've started and we've been in all the games that we've played, if not been the better team at the start of games. So it's not like we're having a real struggle all the time.
3: Days after a controversial 1-0 home defeat to rivals Manchester City, United blew a 2-0 lead to exit the Carabao Cup with a 3-2 loss to Brighton at Old Trafford. On to cricket, and English bowler Brydon Carse will face no charges after an investigation into alleged assault was closed by Derbyshire Police. He's continued playing for Durham since the event.
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10 past 8, Saturday morning, North Derbyshire Radio, all about great music and where we live. That is brand new from Brandon Flowers. It's called Tiger's Blood. Before it, Jermaine Stewart. We don't have to take our clothes off. And Alex Warren, Passenger, for you just after the news and sport at 8 o'clock. We've got Aaliyah on the way for you after this. It's one of our dance anthems, Blue Pearl, Naked in the Rain.

0: It's Aaliyah, More Than a Woman, North Derbyshire Radio, all about great music and where we live. Good morning, this is Michael. Hope you're okay today. If you are hearing a bit of rain, maybe seeing a bit of rain outside of your window right now, don't worry. It should clear away, which is great news for the Matlock Bath Illuminations that return today for 2026. The legendary illuminated boats are back. It's going to be on today and tomorrow, and then every weekend right through until the start of November. Remember, once we get into the Matlock Bath Illuminations in October and on the final night, which is Sunday the 1st of November this year, don't forget the fireworks back as well. If you're heading off to Matlock Bath for the Illuminations later on today, have a brilliant time. I'm a bit jealous.
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0: There's a song that takes me back to a time and place. Atlantic Ocean, Waterfall, North Derbyshire Radio, all about great music and where we live. If you like your dance anthems, don't forget Dance Anthems Extra tonight from 11. And before that, from 9 o'clock this evening, Dan Wood playing you the songs you'll remember from your nights out at Aquarius, Zanzibar, Livingston's and many more. So I mentioned we've got a bit of rain around in North Derbyshire at the moment. The good news is that rain should clear to leave a mainly dry day with some bright spells for your Saturday as well. If you're making plans for tomorrow's Sunday, going to be a decent start to the day. Plenty of sunshine and temperatures up in the high teens as well. Going to get a bit warmer at the start of next week. Monday and Tuesday, we're looking at temperatures in the low 20s, staying dry for both days and some sunshine too. Wednesday, it's going to cool down a little bit. Temperatures back down in the teens again on Wednesday and Thursday. But again, staying dry, some sunshine as we head towards next weekend across North Derbyshire.
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5: 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Just a different number of wheels. Motorbikes aren't in your way. They're on their way, just like you. So use your mirrors. 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And be aware of motorbikes. Because when we look out for each other, everyone gets where they're going safely. Motorbike safety. 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National Highways.
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It's Mojo and Lady, North Derbyshire Radio, all about great music and where we live. Hope you're okay on this Saturday morning. We had to go to my eldest daughter's school this week for an information evening about her upcoming GCSEs because she's in GCSE year. So she's at that age where she knows absolutely everything about everything, although she'll still ask you questions like, Dad, how do you cook a pot noodle?

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0: It's a 90s classic from Donna Lewis. I Love You, Always, Forever. North Derbyshire Radio, all about great music and where we live. If this weekend involves getting paid in Pilsley, maybe you are grafting in Glossop. Maybe you're going to be busy in Bakewell this weekend. If you are part of North Derbyshire's weekend workforce, well, we look after you every Saturday morning just after 9 o'clock. A couple of songs on the way for the weekend workforce right across North Derbyshire. Coming up after the news update for Nine Next.
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2: Donald Trump says the US has reached a deal with Denmark to strengthen its military presence in Greenland after months of threats to take control of the island. Ben Monsey has more.
3: Denmark's government says the agreement recognises Greenland and Denmark's sovereignty and right to self-determination. The deal is due to be signed next week, but still needs approval from the Danish and Greenlandic parliaments before it can take effect. Trump has previously refused to rule out using military force to take Greenland, despite Denmark being a NATO ally.
2: As the Lib Dem conference gets underway, Sir Ed Davey says the party are a strong force that will grab the public's attention in the run-up to the next election. He's to tell the gathering in Brighton that the Conservatives and Reform are seeking to turn Britain into a Trump satellite state, which would harm the NHS. Fresh claims from Earl Spencer have been published as he's doubled down on allegations the King said will forget her soon enough when speaking about Princess Diana. He's insisted he's telling the truth following his new memoir chronicling the life of his sister. Speaking about an alleged row over funeral arrangements involving her sons, the Earl said the then heir to the throne went ballistic and recounts concern for lack of care for Prince Harry. And the Duke of Sussex has met pupils at Nine Stiles, an academy in Birmingham, as part of the launch of a new Invictus Games education scheme, Inspire. The Invictus Games are an international multi-sport event for injured and sick military personnel. Josh Bogie's a veteran and former athlete.
4: Unfortunately, I was injured in Afghanistan in 2010, and sport was a key driver in my recovery. Getting on a hand cycle, the wind in your hair, being able to just go and ride my bike. The key part of that was being involved in the Invictus Games in London in 2014, and then subsequently in 2016.
2: And pro-Palestinian protests are planned outside Philadelphia's Lincoln Financial Field, where Ed Sheeran's due to perform. The demonstrations follow the removal of rapper Macklemore over comments on Gaza. From Radio News Hub, I'm Trevor Thomas.
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3: In the Premier League last night, Chelsea suffered a 3-0 defeat away to Brentford. Xabi Alonso admits Chelsea need to improve their consistency and compete throughout the entire match. Brentford's victory maintains their unbeaten start to the season and moves them up to third in the Premier League. Sticking with football, Manchester United may have suffered back-to-back defeats, but manager Michael Carrick isn't feeling the pressure.
6: It's not the end of the world. We're not in a place where we've gone on an awful long run of horrific results. You know, we've lost a couple of games recently, and we feel like we've started and we've been in all the games that we've played, if not been the better team at the start of games. So it's not like we're having a real struggle all the time.
3: Days after a controversial 1-0 home defeat to rivals Manchester City, United blew a 2-0 lead to exit the Carabao Cup with a 3-2 loss to Brighton at Old Trafford. On to cricket, and English bowler Brydon Carse will face no charges after an investigation into alleged assault was closed by Derbyshire Police. He's continued playing for Durham since the event.
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Three in a row from North Derbyshire Radio, all about great music and where we live. Madonna, Kylie together, Love Sensation, Beastie Boys, You Gotta Fight for the Right to Party, 80s classic, and Holly Humberstone. Great song from a few months ago now called White Noise. Played that for you just after 9 o'clock. Songs for the weekend workforce, maybe this weekend earning your coin in Clay Cross. Maybe you are killing it in Killamarsh. Maybe you've got a shift in Staveley today. Well, if that's you, if you are part of the weekend workforce across North Derbyshire, we always take particular care and attention with the three songs that we play for you just after 9 o'clock on a Saturday morning. Just to let you know, if you're working hard across the weekend, we're thinking about you here.

0: Kings of Leon, You Somebody, before it's Sonique and I Put a Spell on You. This is North Derbyshire Radio, all about great music and where we live. Don't forget, follow us on Facebook. And if you go on there right now, you can enter our latest competition. We've teamed up with Cineworld in Sheffield at Valleys Entertainment, giving you the chance to see the brand new Shaun the Sheep movie. We've got a family ticket to give away, a couple of medium popcorn combos to go with that as well. So for your chance to win, as I said, give us a follow on Facebook. Send us a messenger message there saying Shaun the Sheep tickets, please. Now, this competition will close on Monday at midday. After that, we'll pick a winner at random. Could be you who will win the prize. 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

0: Ian Van Dahl, Castles in the Sky at North Derbyshire Radio, all about great music and where we live. Hello to you. If you were enjoying the fireworks and the lantern procession last night in Bonsall Park in Matlock. Plenty going on across the weekend. Remember, Chesterfield in action at home this afternoon. They host York in League Two. We've got an autumn attic and craft sale at Yourgrave Village Hall. That kicks off in less than half an hour, 10 o'clock start, on till 1 o'clock this afternoon. And in Bolsover today, don't forget the Bolsover Blitz. 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
1: Scissor Sisters, Laura, five-star 80s classic. Before that, Systematic. 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Straight after Andy Lawson, who's back with our breakfast show, of course, bright and early Monday morning. Make sure you set your alarm. Now, I mentioned if you're following us on Facebook, brilliant competition online for you right now to go and see Shaun the Sheep at Valleys Entertainment Cineworld in Sheffield. If you do want to go and see a movie this weekend, they've got that brilliant new Oasis documentary on. Don't Look Back in Anger. You will have probably heard the news Oasis have announced this week. Loads more dates, loads more live dates, concert dates for next summer. You can get yourself in the mood for that by going to see the documentary Oasis, Don't Look Back in Anger, on at Cineworld, Valleys Entertainment in Sheffield.

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1: It's OMC. How bizarre. OMC, by the way, stood for Atara Millionaires Club. 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Hope you're okay on this Saturday morning. Thank you so much for your company. If you've been listening to us on the move, maybe at work, maybe at home, maybe you're just having your breakfast at the moment, maybe having a lazy one this morning and you're still lying in bed and you've got us on the radio on the bedside table. Thank you so much for being there. We return Monday lunchtime at midday. Hopefully you'll be able to join us then. Stick around because Robbie Burns will be playing Guess the Year after the news update for 10 next.
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1: It's North Derbyshire Radio, Saturday morning, 10:45. This is Dan Davis with you till midday today. It's quite a nice Saturday for what, mid to late September? It's currently 19 Celsius in Chesterfield. Highs this afternoon are 20. Sunshine, bit of light cloud, moderate breeze, not bad at all. The outlook for tomorrow looks much the same with highs of 19 with some sunshine. Saturday morning continues in just a moment here at North Derbyshire Radio. We got One Direction and a classic from Chic on the way.
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It's Chic and I Want Your Love, Saturday morning, North Derbyshire Radio. Dan Davis with you. If you're looking for something to do this afternoon, how about a bit of local footy action? Chesterfield taking on York City at the SMH at 3 p.m. this afternoon. Chesterfield currently sitting in 12th place in the table. York are third. It's time to knock down one of the curly season table toppers, and certainly one of the clubs that are up there. Kickoff today is at 3 p.m. Come on, you Spyrites. This is One Direction now.

Misha Miller. North Derbyshire Radio, love that brand new music. It's called Oh Freedom. Morning to you. This is Dan. I'm with you till midday today. Going on right now, there's an autumn attic and craft sale that is taking place at Yulegrave Village Hall. Loads of craft, loads of good deals, loads of bargains, and it's on until 1:00.

0: playing that for Louise and Jade this morning. They're off out on a bottomless brunch today. Hopefully you don't need rehab. That'll be taking it too far, but do have a lot of fun, girls. Bottomless brunches, they're not for the faint heart, are they? You need your big girl pants on for that, but have a wicked Saturday afternoon, girls. This is Dan with you on North Derbyshire Radio. We're here until midday today. Tom Walker is on the way after a bit of a classic from Prince.
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0: So nice to hear that again. Martin Solvig, Dragonette, and Hello. It's 11:34 Saturday morning here at North Derbyshire Radio, and we are getting ready to say hello to the new Strictly contestants. I'm a bit of a saddo. I love Strictly season. The new year starts tonight. We get to meet all the contestants, and we get to meet the new hosts as well. I'm for one, I'm very excited, and Strictly for me definitely means that the countdown to Christmas is well and truly on. See, I told you, I'm a bit of a loser. This is Dan. We're here until midday. Sigrid and Queen on the way.
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I love Sigrid. Love Sigrid. Well, what else I love is what is going on in Bolsover today, because Saturday the 19th of September means it's the Bolsover Blitz. You can take the family and experience a brilliant day of vintage fun and living history in Bolsover. There's live entertainment, vintage vehicles, it's going to be a penny arcade, there's music, there is dancing, there is of course food, and that means there is something for everyone. If you're going along to that, have a cracking day.

0: really do love your smile. That's Shanice at North Derbyshire Radio. Sayer's going to keep you company after midday today as the North Derbyshire Radio Weekender continues. If you're looking to get out and about this afternoon, make the most of it. Highs of 20 Celsius across our region. And next, I'll play you Dusty Springfield and Bruno Mars.
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Well, hello, good afternoon. It is North Derbyshire Radio playing you Attention. Remember Monday? No, we don't want to remember Monday. We're looking forward to this weekend. Let's enjoy it. I do hope you've got a wonderful Saturday planned. Even if it's nothing, that is beautiful. Sitting on the couch, catching up on jobs. It is you time. And if you are working, do you know what? Credit to you. Huge thumbs up. Got to cover all areas. I'm Saya with you till 2 o'clock. Lots of

exciting events happening across our area that I'm going to share. We've got our Saturday Silly Statement as well, and more tunes. Rihanna, Travis, and this. Enjoy In and Out of My Life.

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0: Even in amongst those clouds, do you know what? It's still a beautiful day. Create your own sunshine. It's you two here on North Derbyshire Radio. How's it going? So events you might want to head out to. Oh, there are loads to offload. Are you ready? Might have to get the calendar out at this rate. So we have got, I don't know where to start. Let's start off with Wednesday. Toast the Best of Bread Tour with hits like If, Make It With You. Oh, and Baby, I Want You. This will be a gig of pure nostalgia at Buxton Opera House taking place there. If you fancy that one, what I'm going to do is actually work backwards. So I'll start off from Wednesday and then I'll dish off an event that's taking place on Monday, this weekend. And yeah, I think I'm going to play it like that just to keep you informed. And we've got Rihanna and Travis on the way.
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0: And my body was grooving to that without permission. Some songs just have a way of getting your toe tapping, your head banging, and that certainly is one. Gorgeous song. It is The Body Groove Architects here on North Derbyshire Radio. How are we doing? Hopefully all is good where you are. 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

0: Everything changes. 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So on Monday at 1:30, thanks to and organised by Chesterfield Borough Council, you've got the Dementia Friendly showing of Carousel at Lounsley Green Community Centre, Chesterfield. 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That's a Dementia Friendly showing of Carousel taking place at Lounsley Green Community Centre on Monday at 1:30.
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Sweet Tooth, Billy Lockett here on North Derbyshire Radio. How's it going? Hopefully all is good in the hood. It's lunchtime. It is Saturday. Oh, can it get any better? Well, I'll tell you what, we've got Tunes, Muse and Duke Dumont to keep you company. Stick around. Details of, if you want to head out today, you still got chance. Throwing you back to a different area, lots of shopping and...

0: 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It's North Derbyshire Radio playing you Muse Starlight. So big shout out to everyone in Bolsover. You got Bolsover Blitz, yes. If you fancy heading out and about, you still got chance. Take the family. Maybe if you're, you know, solo, just head along and grab your shopping bag and just experience a brilliant afternoon, day out of vintage fun and living history in Bolsover. There's live entertainment taking place right now, vintage vehicles, a penny arcade as well, music, dancing and food. Let's just relive that era. Something for everyone.
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0: Uniting Nations, Out of Touch here on North Derbyshire Radio. Are you ready? I was trying to be like Gladiators then, the referee, but failed attempt. But are you ready for our Saturday Silly Statement? Something a little bit factual, as so far as the books that I read and Google a display for us. Also, something that might break the ice later on. As I keep saying, you know, if you go out on a date or you're stuck, you know, there's lots of people in a queue. Why not rustle this up for conversation, especially if you're in a shop queue and someone's buying a Snickers, or do you say Snickers bar, chocolate bar? Here is your wonderful Saturday Silly Statement. Snickers is named after a horse. Yes, the popular candy bar wasn't named after a laugh. Back in 1930, the Mars family named the peanut-packed treat after their favourite family riding horse, who had recently passed away. Oh, I've got to look at Snickers now in a whole different light. Poor horsey.
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Sun. The Wanted, Chasing the Sun, here on North Derbyshire Radio. Good afternoon. More wonderful things happening across our area. This time, the focus is in Matlock. Yes, it starts tonight. How exciting. Running through all the way till the 1st of November. The Matlock Bath Illuminations. I mean, it's just such a spectacular show. Legendary illuminated boats with all sorts of things. Tractors, trains, yeah, just beautiful creations. Fireworks every Saturday from October as well, heads up there. And on Sunday, 1st of November, there's fireworks for the final night. But it starts tonight at Matlock.

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0: you can step away from the air guitar. It's Word Up Gun here on North Derbyshire Radio. Well, thank you ever so much for your company. That's all from me. I'm going to enjoy a nice big bubbly bath, the one that overflows. And you know what? I might even enjoy a nice chocolate flake and let it just crumble everywhere. And then you end up with bits here, there and everywhere, don't you? A soggy flake, perhaps. But yeah, sorry to put that mental picture in your head. But yeah, I'm just looking forward to a big soak, aching a little bit. So that's my little treat for early evening. Oh yeah, I'm staying in tonight. You might be going out, but whatever you have to do for the rest of the weekend, I hope it's delightful. And up next from 2 o'clock, we've got the news, but then after, your Saturday afternoon of sport.
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0: All about great music and where we live. North Derbyshire Radio afternoon. It's Saturday. Richard here until 5 o'clock with Kygo and Firestone. Plenty of football going on this afternoon, not least in League Two. York City, the visitors to Chesterfield. Let's hear from Paul Cook.
1: On the sort of like Rotherham a few weeks ago, we now sort of stitched together a little unbeaten run and just won two matches with two different teams. So, what satisfaction does that give you?
2: You know, my God, it's football where

0: application to the game, their attitude to the game. They certainly give us food for thought in relation to the squad and the team going forward. Probably only emphasise what we knew about them, because we're seeing it every day in training. We've got another game on Tuesday night against Port Vale. And then obviously we go down to Cheltenham, so the games come thick and fast at this time of the season. So we're on the back of a couple of good results, but we're under no illusions how difficult the game's going to be tomorrow, because having watched York over the last couple of days, they're a very, very good side. They're excellent. They're really, really strong. So it's going to be a good game tomorrow, but a really difficult one.
1: Yeah, they've followed the same route. We're going out of Football League and come back in. They had a change of manager, which unexpected as well during the summer, but they seem to have settled down and won some games, and the fans are happy with the manager now.
0: Listen, fans and happiness don't go hand in hand at the minute, do they? That's just through football, so that's for other people to get involved with. I'll stay well clear of that one. Like the previous clubs, you go back to Wrexham and Stockport, Notts County, ourselves, York. You know, they're really solid football clubs, aren't they? They're really good Football League clubs. The fan bases will all be disappointed when they drop down. But I just think when they align themselves properly, and you know, the recruitment is always a huge one for every club, the recruitment of managers, coaches, players, and it'll normally lead to, you know, more positivity around the building. So, you know, York are going great and good luck to them. You know, for us, it's about concentrating on ourselves and trying to get to where we want to be.
1: Just quickly going back to the other night, I've gathered with more than 40 scouts in. They weren't all watching Manchester City players. What sort of feather in the cap is that, that, you know, it shows the young talent in the ranks?
0: Listen, I've been around football long enough to know you don't get carried away on a game or a night or anything like that. You know, football's about, you know, over longevity and time for young lads working hard at the game and want to be a better player tomorrow than they were today. So it was just a really good night for us. Whatever team Man City put out, as everyone knows, they'll be strong. They will be their elite players at each level they've come through at City. So for us, it was just a good night. It was a really good football match. It was played in a good spirit. Lots of good players on show from both teams. You know, and as I said, it was really good, strong minutes for our players. So we move on to the game with York tomorrow. I think one of the things I'd like to add, you know, obviously, as we go into the game tomorrow, we're probably going to see two lads for sure on the pitch, possibly three, maybe three in the squad, in Ash Palmer and Ollie Banks and Jeff King. And, you know, I just need to pay them a really big compliment as lads. Not just players, you know, for what they've done for this football club at a time of need, how they conducted themselves both on and off the pitch, you know, and that, how they were as just people. You know, when they come back tomorrow, I'm sure our fans will give them a really good reception, because the three lads deserve that. And I think it should be a little bit of a special mention because of what them three boys done for this club, and also how fondly we still remember them and still hold them close to us, even though they're playing for someone else.
1: Yeah, we've got an international break looming. Not break, it's longer than normal. It's two weekends. I know there's two or three maybe on standby for Chesterfield. Can you clarify that, how you stand with that? And about your opposition as well, have they got international calls, do you know?
0: Again, as a manager, I don't like games being called off. I think you can see at the minute, you know, in terms of a mini run, we're doing okay. We've certainly got a really healthy depth of squad at the minute now. Our training numbers are great. So even going into the weekend, we're aware of that we've got call-ups at the minute. We're aware of obviously a couple of lads that are on standby. We're probably aware that the games could be called off maybe if that was the pathway we wanted to go down. But at the minute, we're very much focused on playing games, you know, and trying to get more points on the board.
1: Yeah, just on that. Are you likely to know early next week? Sort of this week, or
0: don't
1: you know?
0: I'm trying to not answer your question, if I'll be honest with you. I don't know how to not answer it better than just not answering it. Again, I'm trying to be helpful for you. Obviously, for example, Lee Boddis is on standby. So where we're at the minute, Josh Caron is obviously... So we've got three lads, we think it is, possibly four that are going. Maybe only one of them will affect us greatly. So at the minute, we're just going to watch this space. If that, you know, transpired to be more call-ups and more lads, then we'd obviously have to look at it. After the minute, we're fully expecting our games to go ahead.
1: Yeah, because one's a keeper, Sissons, obviously only one fit keeper. That leads to the question, how near is Zach Henning to getting back with you?
0: Obviously a lot closer than we'd want him to be then, if we've only got... So this is just the problems we're going to have. You know, so as I say, you know, rather than go into the what ifs,

0: So at the minute, let's concentrate on the York game tomorrow. I appreciate your question. It's a very valid question, of course it is. But we've got the keepers for tomorrow. We've got everyone in place for tomorrow. So let's try and get a positive result in a difficult game. And let's see what the rest of them brings on Monday, Tuesday.
1: Suppose you're not taking too much notice of league table. It's like 4 points separates top first from 13th. It's crazy, isn't it?
0: The league's taking shape. We played some really good sides at the start of the season. We go into a really tough game tomorrow. We go to Cheltenham next week, who are flying at the minute. Again, I just feel this year will be a difficult year in terms of much more of a level playing field. In terms of not standout teams, whereas last year you might have went A, B and C should go up and they might follow. You know, I know Salford have signed really good players and I expect Salford to get going after a bedding in period because of the calibre of player they've got, which I feel is excellent. You know, but after that, I think you run into some very much teams like the team we'll see tomorrow, York, they're excellent. You know, we watched Barnet last week. You know, we've just been to Oldham, that we'll expect to be up there. Rotherham, be expected up there. Gillingham are on a good run now. So I think there's so many teams that you can throw a blanket over. So I think concentrating on yourselves, just keep chipping away at your points tally and see where it takes you.
1: Just one last one. There were lots of good performances at the night, but I've got to single out Keanu Dyer. The one was played like a kid in the school playground, daring others to get the ball off, and he played with such freedom. How good it to have him under your wing for the next few months or for the season?
0: Listen, for Keanu, it's very much a learning experience. You know, we're talking about a young man who's touched the fringes of Chelsea's first team. So you know the calibre of player we're getting. But he's coming to a different world now. You know, you drive into Cobham of a morning or you drive into Chesterfield's car park. The different worlds, the different dressing rooms. And we've all got to make sure that we stay nice and calm with Keanu. He's a really good young man. He conducts himself really, really well and he's settling in brilliant. And what I don't want is it to race away from him. He's involved in the dressing room now that he's very much a part of. And as time progresses, we'll see more and more of him without a shadow of a doubt because he's clearly a very, very talented young man. But when he comes to us, he has to roll like everyone else. He has to do everything like everyone else. And that's what he's doing. I think what we all seen, and we've seen that at Oldham when he come on. He's so calm on the ball. He's got such good attributes. The other night, he reinforces what we all know about him. Now we've got to sort of guide that into the team model, into how he's going to be in our team and how he can help us get where we want to be. And I'm sure going forward, both him, Raf, Pondy, Junior, young Danny, all them lads that done well the other night, they're all just pushing a little bit nearer and nearer to getting that time on the pitch that they crave. And that also our supporters want to see. So it will happen very soon, that's for sure.
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0: Great music and where we live, North Derbyshire Radio, Atomic Kitten and the Tidies. Hi, Richard here until five. Let's look at what's going on at Dronfield FC with our Dronfield FC correspondent, David Bell.
1: Next on the show, we'll be discussing Step 6 outfit Dronfield Town, who've had an inconsistent start to the season in Division 1 of the United Counties League, having picked up 11 points in 10 matches. To discuss the latest at the club, I'm joined by Dronfield's head of media, David Bell. Great to have you on the show, David. How are you doing?
2: I'm fine, thank you. Nice to be back on again.
1: Yeah, it's always great to have you on. Now, Dronfield have struggled as of late, winning just one of their last 9 games in all competitions. How would you assess Dronfield's recent performances and what's gone wrong recently?
2: I think, as you say, it has been a bit of a mixed bag, really, hasn't it? I had a bad trait of conceding goals early on. I think they did that against Harrowby, Pinkston, Clifton. Last couple of games are a lot better. They sort of hit rock bottom against Clifton. That was the scoreline there was 4-1. Probably could have been double that if it wasn't for Lewis Naylor in the goal. But hopefully now they're on the up again. Much better the last 2 games. I think availability is going to be a bit better now as we're coming out of holiday season. Obviously, the players have jobs and families, etc. So I think moving forward, fingers crossed, a lot better for Dronfield to come.
1: Yeah, like you've said, in his post-match interview after Saturday's FA Vars defeat to Hands of Manager, Chris Millington did hint that Dronfield might have turned a little bit of a corner following the win at Gedling last week and a positive performance against higher opposition in Handsworth. What did you make of Chris's comments and how have Dronfield improved in the last week or so?
2: Yeah, I fully agree with what Chris is saying. Dronfield had a great last half hour against Gedling where we won 3-1. There was a superb cameo from Jack Worrell there. He scored 2 goals, one with a free kick and one with a lovely passing move. And then we matched Handsworth from the Northern Counties East League Premier for a good 75 minutes, just running out of steam a bit against the side from the higher step. So I think Chris is a stickler for work rate, and I think that's what's been the difference for Dronfield for the last 2 games, and I'm sure that it'll be impressing on that they need to keep this on, keep this up going forward.
1: And despite this inconsistent run that Dronfield find themselves on, have there been any positives to take from the last couple of weeks, and what players have caught the eye with their recent performances?
2: Yeah, they're always positives, aren't they? I just mentioned a little bit earlier, Jack Worrell. He had a superb 30-minute cameo off the bench against Gedling. He's got great feet. He's a great ball player. He's a good passer. So we're hoping for a lot more from him. Aston Thompson, he continues to impress in central defence. I know one or two people who were regular non-league watchers were very impressed with him last week against Handsworth. Another one of the youngsters as well, Harrison Ireland. He's come through the ranks and he looks very assured at left-back. So there's a lot of promising stuff for Dronfield, and as I say, fingers crossed, a lot better to come going forward.
1: And speaking of those youngsters, Dronfield's newly formed development squad have started the season quite well, winning 3 of their first 5 matches in all competitions. How do you assess their start to the season, and can we expect to see any youngsters break into the first team anytime soon?
2: Yeah, as you say, been a very good start for them, hasn't it? The manager, Joe Butler, he's new to management, used to play for Dronfield's first team. But I think what he's trying to do is trying to establish the side. So they are a mixture of youngsters and older heads like Mark Faraday, who used to be a prolific scorer in the first team. He's an ex-Chesterfield player, by the way. So I think the hope is that experience will rub off on the younger members. I think the focus more this season is on establishing the side in the division, but hopefully more players will join the likes of Callum Martin, Matt Leader, Jack Worrell, Harrison Ireland, and they'll become fixtures in the first team in future.
1: Yeah, one thing about Dronfield is they always seem to have this pathway of getting young players into the first team, and hopefully that can continue, not just this season, but in the future as well. And back onto the first team, and the games aren't getting any easier for Dronfield. They travel to third place Southall City at the weekend, having picked up just 1 point from 5 away games so far this season. What can we expect from Saturday's opponents, and how do you think the game will play out?
2: Yeah, it's definitely going to be a tough one, this one, isn't it? Southall, they're in third place in the league at the minute. They've only lost 1 game all season. Dronfield had a big loss to them at Stonelow last season, but won at the Centenary Ground. Southall, big difference for them this season. Zach Casburn playing up front for them. He scored 6 goals in 9 games. He's an ex-Retford FC player, so Dronfield very familiar with playing him previously. It's a nice ground, nice facility, so I think it should be a good game of football. And the tough games don't end there as well. Drumfield also on Tuesday have leaders Clipston, so two very tough games to come. And as we mentioned earlier, that work rate needs to stay high if Drumfield's to get anything out of these two games.
1: Yeah, plenty of difficult matches to come, but let's hope Drumfield can pick up a few points and get their first away win of the campaign on Saturday. Thank you so much for coming on the show, David. It's been a pleasure having you on.
2: Yeah, nice to speak to you again, James.
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0: More like that on the 80s, 90s mixtape later from 7 o'clock. 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North Derbyshire Radio, Yazoo and Don't Go. Buxton are in action in the FA Cup this afternoon. They take on Ashton United. Here's our man, Elliot Steadman, speaking to James on last night's Friday Night Sports Show.
1: Next on the show, we'll be discussing Buxton FC, whose impressive form has seen them climb to 7th after 9 matches in the National League North. Joining me on the show to discuss the latest at the Silverlands is Buxton FC reporter Elliot Steadman. Great to have you on the show, Elliot. How are you doing?
2: Yeah, very good. Just after the results in the past few weeks, been really good.
1: As we've mentioned, Buxton have flown up the table in recent weeks, having won 4 of their last 5 matches. How would you assess their recent performances, and what would you put that recent run of form down to?
2: Yeah, I think it's key to, I mean, we mentioned on the show previously about the amount of changes that Buxton had this summer, and I think that is a big key, that it's taken a bit of time to sort of get settled in. We took a bit of a step back against Morecambe where we lost 4-0, but we'd won the previous 2 games before that. And then, I mean, the performance on Tuesday night last week against Brackley was one of the best I've seen from a Buxton side, maybe ever, in my time watching the club. So they were really, really good last Tuesday night. I do put it down to cohesiveness. I do put it down to the fact that It's taken a bit of time to find that solid 11, solid side. It's the first time on Saturday where he named, John Broadbent named an unchanged side, an unchanged 11, which is good to see after a lot of changes. I mean, we've had lots of injury problems playing a lot of football as well early doors, and it's difficult to find that balance. But I do believe we have found that balance now, and some really good victories over the past couple of weeks.
1: Yeah, a lot of new faces at Buxton, and one of them is new signing Cesa Tuntle-Warner, whose performances have grabbed the headlines, scoring 9 goals in 9 games after joining from Gainsborough Trinity in the summer, which saw him nominated for the National League North's Player of the Month award. What type of player have Buxton got on their hands with him?
2: Yeah, I mean, Cesa is a bizarre player because he started out as a sort of a right back during his time at Gainsborough. Then he moved further upfield. He can play up top. He can play out wide. He's mainly been playing out wide for the Bucks and just in behind the striker as well. So he's a versatile player. He's a bit confusing sometimes because sometimes I think that he could do better with what he's doing. And there's games where he's not as involved as much, but he does manage to get a brace in almost all of them. So he's a bizarre player that sometimes he might not be involved as much, but he will score, and you keep him on the pitch for that, exactly that. He's in the right place at the right times. So he makes really good runs into the box in the area. He's strong and physical. I mean, he's quite the unit of a person as well. So yeah, the fact that he's versatile, the fact that he can play out wide and down the middle gives us options. And yeah, second top goal scorer in the league. I didn't expect it at all when he came into the club, but yeah, it's fantastic to see. Obviously, we lost Ty Sodgy in the summer to Walsall, and replacing his goals was going to be difficult, say with Luke Brennan, but he's been key to doing that.
1: Yeah, he looks versatile, fast, strong, like almost a complete package at this level. Brilliant sign for Buxton. And Jordan Broadbent has built a sort of new-look side this summer, as we've mentioned before, with the starting lineup from Saturday's 3-1 win over Chester containing 10 new signings. Are there any other players that have caught the eye at the start of the season?
2: Yeah, I mean, Logan Stretch has been really good in goal. It's not often that you do... give the goalkeeper the credits, but he has been really, really good. We've had a lot of changes with goalkeepers over the past few years. I do think he's been one of the best ones so far. His kicking ability is very, very good. He's made some really good saves at key points in games that I think that in past seasons, maybe so, we would have lost those games because we would have gone 1-0 down. So it's really good to see him in goal. I mean, you've got think Cousin Dawson just made his debut for the club. I mean, he's only played a couple of games, but he looked really solid at the back. I mean, we've struggled to nail down that sort of defence over those games that we were losing towards the beginning of the season. So it's good to see him come in. But I mean, all of the new signings have been really, really good. Weston last week at the weekend was really good as well. He's come in from Curzon Ashton, scored a lot of goals. He played for Derby County's academy side as well, so we know him well. Kian Scales in midfield, I mean, we can mention him as well, who's coming from Scunthorpe, knows the league well, been at Radcliffe. And one last mention as well, Devon Moses scored his first goal for the club at the weekend from the penalty spot. I think he's looked really good as well. He's come in on loan from Sheffield Wednesday, really promising young forward. And their fans have said that he could probably potentially have gone higher. So just goes to show that they do trust Jordan Broadbent. And obviously we've signed Stretch on loan and Moses as well. So bringing in these players from Sheffield Wednesday that know Jordan Broadbent, I think that's the key thing to these players potentially could have gone higher, but they know how good of a manager Jordan Broadbent is.
1: And speaking of Jordan Broadbent, it's been a very exciting start for his Buxton team. Their 9 matches have seen 32 goals in total, which is the most in the league, with their 18 goals scored, making them the second top scorers in the division. How would you assess Jordan Broadbent's start to life as Buxton manager, and has he managed to kind of impose a certain style of play on the squad?
2: Yeah, I think the main thing with Jordan Broadbent was he said in his first sort of interview that he wasn't coming and ripping up what John McGrath had done, because he didn't need to. I mean, we were really, really good at points last season. He wanted to implement his own sort of stance on the style, and I think we have seen that in certain games. I think we've seen the fact that in certain games that we can adapt, we can be better in against sides, and I think we can win necessarily when we're not playing at our best. We played really poor against Merthyr, and Merthyr were probably the better of the sides a few weeks ago, and we went on and won that game. I think last season, we look at that, we don't win that game. I think we go behind in some of these games where maybe we're a bit more assert at the back, and we look more solid. So yeah, it's really interesting to see. Yeah, always goals in a Buxton game. It has sort of been the case for the past few years now. You can always sort of bank on both teams scoring. Really, it's one of those that we have a lot of high scoring games. And yes, it is us on the edge of our seats, and we often don't win by more than one goal. But in the past two games, that hasn't been the case, and it's been really good to see. So It's promising signs from Jordan Broadbent, and I'm really happy with what I've seen sort of so far.
1: Yeah, Buxton have got off to a really good start in the league. But up next is FA Cup action against Step 3 Ashton United. Do you expect to see any changes for that game?
2: Yeah, it'd be interesting to see. I mean, it's on one hand, do you make changes to give some players a run out? On the other hand, do you want to keep the momentum going? So do you start a similar sort of side to the side that played the last two games? So it'll be interesting to see. It's a side that we played in pre-season. We lost, we won 1-0 against in pre-season. So it's a side that we also know well. They're a tough side in the NPL. They're an experienced side at that level. And Steve Cunningham, our old manager, will be well up for it, I'm sure. He won the promotion with us back it when we were in the NPL, so he came and watched us against Brackley Town last week, and I'm sure that he wasn't too pleased with how well we performed on that night. He did leave at 3-0. So yeah, it really, really does depend on what George Broadbent wants to do. I can imagine there'll be a few changes, but I wouldn't make a whole host of changes, because I'd want to continue that momentum and that form.
1: Yeah, Buxton looking really good to start the season. Let's hope they can continue their good form and progress in the FA Cup. Thank you so much for coming on the show, Elliot. Always great to have you on.
2: Thank you so much.
0: And Elliot and the rest of our reporters all over the place this afternoon. You can get the latest from them on our dedicated sports social media feed. 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
2: The US says it's agreed a deal with Denmark to expand military presence in Greenland. Previously, Denmark and Greenland repeatedly said the island's not for sale. Ben Munsey has more.
3: President Donald Trump says the agreement gives Washington permanent control over security needs on the strategically important island. Denmark's Prime Minister, Mette Frederiksen, says the deal respects Greenland's sovereignty and right to self-determination. It's expected to be signed next week, subject to parliamentary approval. Trump has repeatedly described Greenland as vital to US security and previously called for Denmark to sell the territory to America.
2: Meanwhile, three more outlets have been banned from the White House over allegations of reporting fake news. Labour MSP Michael Mara has been elected as the party's new Scottish leader. Speaking in front of party members in Edinburgh, he's called his victory a singular honour. And an historic document linked to the reign of Robert the Bruce is to go on display in Glasgow. The Royal Charter's thought to date back to 1314. From Radio News Hub, I'm Trevor Thomas.
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0: Music and where we live, North Derbyshire Radio, Saturday afternoon. Richard here with Noah Kahan and Stick Season. Do you want to win tickets to the cinema to see Shaun the Sheep? 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

0: and Ruby. 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

0: Music and Where We Live, North Derbyshire Radio, George Michael and Aretha Franklin, Knew You Were Waiting. More like that on the 80s, 90s mixtape, which is on the air from 7 o'clock this evening. 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
2: Donald Trump says the US has reached a deal with Denmark to strengthen its military presence in Greenland. The president had called on the country to sell the island to the United States while insisting that Greenland is crucial for US security. Ben Monse has more.
3: Denmark's government says the agreement recognizes Greenland and Denmark's sovereignty and right to self-determination. The deal is due to be signed next week, but still needs approval from the Danish and Greenlandic parliaments before it can take effect.
2: Greater Manchester Police say they've identified a new CCTV sighting of missing Lilia at Manchester Piccadilly bus station. She was seen there at 10:36 a.m. on Monday after boarding a number 36 bus in Salford. Lilia has been missing from her family home in Bolton since September 11th. Police are appealing to anyone who travelled on the bus to come forward. And Ed Sheeran is due to perform in Philadelphia tonight, with pro-Palestinian groups planning to protest outside the venue. That's the latest from Radio News Hub. I'm Dave Cronin.
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0: All about great music. And where we leave North Derbyshire Radio, new music from Dylan John Thomas. Got you on my mind. Richard here until five. I'm going to try and remember what is on the radio station after me by not looking at the website. From five, it is the weekend warm-up, getting in the mood if you're going out or staying in. My favourite show of the week is the 80s, 90s mixtape from seven. Fall at nine by Dan Wood. He's also my favourite with some dance anthems. And also my favourite is Dance Anthems Extra from 11. All the programmes are my favourites. Don't let anyone think otherwise. I think I've got out of that one. Richard here until five. As I say, Black Eyed Peas on the way in a moment.
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0: All about great music and where we live. North Derbyshire Radio, there's no doubt, and it's my life. Right, stuff coming up. It starts today, yes. The Matlock Bath Illuminations with the legendary Illuminated Boats and more. That is every Saturday and Sunday from now until the 1st of November. Plenty of chances to get there and enjoy that. Also, going on, and I'm going to do this in the style of those Northern Upholstery adverts from the 90s. It's the final day of the grand three-day sale at Yulgrave Reading Room. Full of quirky fun and unusual items. Entry's free, everyone's welcome, and you never know what you'll find in there. How have I not got any work doing adverts on the telly?
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I'll be back with you next Saturday from 2. Have a enjoyable rest of your Saturday. You will do, because the weekend warm-up is on the way. Until next week, have a great week.

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2: New Scottish Labour leader Michael Mara has pledged to start taking action now after winning his party's leadership contest. The North East Scotland MSP says Labour must reconnect with voters if it's to return to power at Holyrood.
3: The focus for me is to make sure that we can deliver a stronger Scotland, and we do that by getting on the front foot, but going out, listening to people, meeting them where they are.
2: Earl Spencer has repeated his claims that King Charles said of Diana, Princess of Wales, will forget her soon enough after her death, insisting in a new BBC interview that he's telling the truth. The allegations, detailed in his new memoir, have prompted a rare response from Buckingham Palace, which said that the pain of fraternal grief can cloud reason. And in football, Aston Villa piled the pressure on big-spending Tottenham and Roberto De Zerbi with a 3-2 away victory to claim a first win in the Premier League this season. That's the latest from Radio News Hub. I'm Dave Cronin.
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2: The US says it has agreed a deal with Denmark to expand its military presence in Greenland. Previously, Denmark and Greenland repeatedly said the island is not for sale and condemned reports of the US gathering intelligence there. Ben Monsey has more.
3: President Donald Trump says the agreement gives Washington permanent control over security needs on the strategically important island. Denmark's Prime Minister, Mette Frederiksen, says the deal respects Greenland's sovereignty and right to self-determination.
2: Greater Manchester Police say they've identified a new CCTV sighting of missing Lilia at Manchester Piccadilly bus station. She was seen there at 10:36 a.m. on Monday after boarding a number 36 bus in Salford. And pro-Palestinian protests are planned outside Philadelphia's Lincoln Financial Field, where Ed Sheeran is due to perform tonight. The demonstrations follow the removal of rapper Macklemore from Sheeran's tour over his comments on Gaza. That's the latest from Radio News Hub. I'm Dave Cronin.
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2: New Scottish Labour leader Michael Mara says his victory gives him a strong endorsement from party members as he begins the task of rebuilding support ahead of the next election. The North East Scotland MSP won 63% of the vote to succeed Anna Sarwar and says he's encouraged by the level of backing he received from members across the country.
3: I'm delighted with the strength of the mandate that I've been given by party members, a really decisive victory, and I think a really strong mandate to change the direction of our party for the years to come.
2: A fire that forced hundreds of people to evacuate a hotel in Folkestone is now being treated as suspicious. Around 280 guests left the Grand Burston Hotel after the blaze broke out in the basement shortly after 1 o'clock on Saturday morning. And Strictly Come Dancing is back on BBC One tonight, but there's a fresh face, or three, fronting the show this year. Emma Willis, Josh Widdicombe and Johannes Radebe are taking over presenting duties. That's the latest from Radio News Hub. I'm Dave Cronin.
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So if you're loving these dance anthems on North Derbyshire Radio tonight, tell you what, don't keep us to yourself. Tell your friends. Maybe your mates used to go out with back in the 90s or the noughties. We're getting on bangers every Saturday night with me, Dan Wood, until Simon Marshall takes over with more of the same tonight from 11.

90s and noughties dance anthems right through till 11 o'clock right here on North Derbyshire Radio with me, Dan Wood. And if you fancy a track playing tonight, you can drop me a message through our app or head to the Facebook page. It'd be really nice to hear from you. Right, let's get back to the tunes.

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You're listening to North Derbyshire Radio on Saturday Night Dance Anthems. You got me, Dan Wood, here, getting on those huge 90s and noughties dance tunes. You know the ones that always got everyone up on the dance floor? Like this.

the memories on these songs. Maybe taking you back to nights out at Zanzibar or the Barking Badger. Do you remember that place in Chesterfield? Maybe then the Pav in Matlock Bath. 90s and noughties dance anthems all night long on North Derbyshire Radio. And you got me, Dan Wood, with you till 11. One!

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So if you had some big Saturday nights out back in the day, maybe at Xanadu or the Green Room in Chesterfield, the memories. These tunes hopefully bring in those days right back. 90s and noughties dance anthems with me, Dan Wood, right through till 11. And here's another big one from back in the day.

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1: You're both on the same road. 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National Highways.

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1: Hi, I'm Ali from HMRC. Do you want to get ahead with your taxes? 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If you're not sure if you need to submit a self-assessment tax return, head over to gov.uk and use our free tool to check. We'll let you know as soon as your return has been processed, and you can also check if you're due a refund on the HMRC app once you've filed. 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